Accord, accord, accord, accord, accord, accord, accord, accord, accord, accord, accord, accord, accord, accord, accord, accord, accord, accord, accord, accord, accord, accord, accord, accord, accord, accord, accord, accord, accord, accord, accord, accord, accord, accord, accord, accord, accord, accord, accord, accord, accord, accord, accord, accord, accord, accord, accord, accord, accord, accord, accord, accord, accord, accord, accord, accord, accord, accord, accord, accord, accord, accord, accord, accord, accord, accord, accord, accord, accord, accord, accord, accord, accord, accord, accord, accord, accord, accord, accord, accord, accord, accord, accord, accord, accord, accord, accord, accord, accord, accord, accord, accord, accord, accord, accord, accord, accord, accord, accord, accord, accord, accord, accord, accord, accord, accord, accord, accord, accord, accord, accord, accord, accord, accord, accord, accord, accord, accord, accord, accord, accord, accord, accord, accord, accord, accord

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What we not call it, what we not call, what we not call it, what we not call. Tant tant pirodi, tant tant piraten.

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1: 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Mean distance from the sun. 141,600,000 miles.

0: I keep a close watch on this heart of mine. I keep my eyes wide open all the time. I keep the ends out for the tie that binds. Because you're mine, I walk the line.
1: Vous écoutez Radio Royan Vercors.

and imaginary vocals exist only in the imagination of the imaginer. And ultimately, who gives a fuck anyway? Excuse me.